and gentlemen, this is Billy McCluskey from Palm Springs reporting for NBC Sports of America. 20 seconds to the start of the 31st Formula Race on Hot Sunday.

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As awful as it feels, nothing good comes out of comfort.

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Sound like I'm punching a clown.